is Willie, live at the fair July 22nd with 98.1 KJOG, the official voice of the California Mid-State Fair.

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It's all brought to us by Firestone Walker here at 5.

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North, low to mid 80s. South County, low to mid 70s too. Here's Kenny. I carry on. Trevor Daniels carrying on out of here tonight. Mandy's in next. I'll be with you tomorrow. And we'll be all with you on the 4th of July, Saturday.

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1: 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And here's a song from my new album, Killing Me.
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Woman. That is Kane Brown on 98.1 at KJUG. I'm Mandy, and in a bit, we're going to be checking in on the Be Right There Heating and Air poll question. 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Breaking it down in just a few. Here's the Eli Young Band. The

0: That is the middle from Caitlin Butts on 98.1 KJUG. This is Mandy, and big news is that we've got more California Mid-State Fair tickets up for grabs. This is going to be a listen to win. You're going to want to be listening starting on Monday. Monday morning, Tom and Becky are going to release all the information that you're going to need to find out how you can win tickets to all of the country shows at the California Mid-State Fair. I'm talking Lainey Wilson, Treaty Oak Revival, Old Dominion, Eric Church, Willie Nelson, and all of the opening acts that go with those. Tune in Monday morning with Tom and Becky. Their show starts at 6 a.m.
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Gordon like a dirt road, Daytona in my heart. 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

0: o'clock at the XYZ place. So then everybody gets to go have their fun, and then they come back, and we'll meet you at dinner, 6 o'clock, easy. I don't know, what about you, Jug Country? Anything you regret? Any trips that you regret taking? I don't even regret the time that we went down to Poppy's birthday at Disneyland, even though I had to go into debt.
1: I had to take out one of those quickie loans
0: to pay for the Disneyland breakfast, but that trip cost me thousands.
1: Okay, but you took 27 people with you.
0: Thousands of
1: 27
0: dollars.
1: People you had with you on that trip.

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1: If your air conditioner was human, it'd be stress sweating through its shirt right now. 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
1: I'm Michael Wiley from Be Right There Heating and Air. 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

0: That is Kane Brown there. And woman, good morning. I hope your day is going well. I'm Andy Morris. I will be with you till about 3 o'clock today as we get ready to head off on a 4th of July Independence Day weekend.
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Luke Holmes and Sleepless in a Hotel Room. 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We'll tell you all about that coming up. 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

Stella Lefty there and Boston. 1 o'clock hour underway. I'll be with you till 3, and then Pepper will take over the air chair. Here's Dustin Lynch. This is Stars Like

0: Sonny Sweeney from a table away, and from a mile away you can see the Circus Vargas is back there at the Madonna Inn Meadows. The tent is up. You drive by, everybody looks like they're having a blast. They're going to be there through July the 20th. 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

Tucker Wetmore and Brunette. Halfway through our 2 o'clock hour, Cody Johnson took this song from the Dixie Chicks and said, let me give it a shot. And he did a really good job with it. I like the original. I like this one. This is Traveling Soldier.

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turned perfect for the 4th. I was hoping it would warm up just a little bit, and it has. Partly to mostly cloudy tonight, low 50s tomorrow. 4th of July, 77 in the South County, 86 in Paso. Perfection. 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